0: Please, I'm Ma Baker. Put your hands in the air and give me all your money.
1: This is the story of Ma Baker.

0: 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Why, it's greased lightning.
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1: Joe.
0: Nummer 307.
2: A few questions that I need to know. How you could ever hurt me so.